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1: All the things you told me, boo, for me and you, was it true? Sweetie, I replay those tunes. Hey, this is Colin Nadine, and you're locked on to the Girls' Them Diary. Stay locked.
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4: 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We're going to drop some Mantronics. Definitely, most definitely, some energy to get you on your way. Once again, good morning, good afternoon, good evening, wherever you are in the world, whatever time zone you're in. Definitely something to dance and sing to as you make you reminisce on the Big Bad Music Machine, otherwise known as...

out to the Mantronics. We go into the Moni Love and It's a Shame. 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And now, the Marva Hicks. 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That's a guarantee. 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

0: 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And you know I'm a sucker for a bit of swing beat in NJS. Do you remember this one here?
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0: But you know what? I've got to play this one. This is what happens when you mix NJS with R&B from the present day.

0: Such a new school. One of them tunes you might have forgotten, but you might not have forgotten. You might still play it. But you know what? What we're about to play pays homage to the legend that is Lauryn Hill, and it sounds just like this.
1: Louisiana.
0: 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CLK in the building. Just like this.
1: Something for y'all to cut up to, you.
0: Just a little bit of Drake.
1: Yeah.
0: And it goes like this.

0: tell you something, and that is across many different age demographics. DJ Khaled. Only a few years ago, I was playing a lot of them out of town clubs. To all kind of ages, uni students and all sorts. Imagine. When I was you, all I get is wild thoughts. And the funniest thing is, I'm going to tell you a funny story. The reason why I stopped playing at those venues. There I am, minding my own business, walking out of the club. And one of the ravers said, Uncle, do you have a light? Uncle, you know. I was like, nah.
1: It's 2021.
0: We're going to play some sunshine music. We're going to speak it into existence.
1: DJ Khaled, I see you. Cooler Dre, I see you.
0: This one here definitely sounds like summer. It's a Big Bad Cruise. Hyphen.

you're hearing this song for the first time, how good does that sound? Answer on a postcard to Cruise Towers. Let's play this. This one here, a little something from Mac Wild. I was your first friend back in the summer days. Taking you back a couple of years in this one. But it still sounds good. Yeah.

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And also you can hear some influences. Personally, I've always said the intro to Don't Be Cruel album version by Bobby Brown. I can hear it creeping in the background, you know what I mean? Like we did in the 90s. Footloose and Fancy Free, imagine.

Mac Wilds. This one definitely is underrated. Brand new, good for you. Let's play some Jeremiah. This one definitely is underrated, for real. So in today's special feature, tunes that are kind of new. Classes up front, but just slipped through the radar. And most definitely this one here, Jeremiah.

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And most definitely in the noughties, that bad boy was between Jeremiah and between Chris.

I Beg You Tell Me, does that not have loads, barrel loads of energy? So there's new tunes, or newish tunes, that's still kind of soulful, still have that uplifting energy about them, and they totally slip through the net. So that was all about the feature of dropping new tunes, and that's what we do. All our presenters, all our DJs, the record boxes, the virtual ones are packed to the brim. But we don't fare a favour, no era, no genres. We do everything around here. This one here, Amazing Sounds of El Varna.

0: Ricardo Williams, He Ain't Me, the remix version with Lioness. This one sounds wicked, had to play edge to edge. Let's play this.
1: Hey.
0: Doing something a little way different today. Here's Drake, Madiba Rhythm. Sunshine music, you know what I mean?

0: 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As the rise on social media and all different websites rises, certain tunes came out.
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0: If you're one of those posing to this song here, making them TikTok videos, you know what? 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
0: And I want you to pose, take a selfie, or do a video, do something while you're listening to Cruise. 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

definitely some sunshine music. We had Free the Hard Way. Of course, the legendary Will Smith. And one of my good friends, DJ Jazzy Jeff. I wish. I remember a couple of years ago, I got to be a support DJ at the Electric in Brixton. Amazing talent. So we had Summertime by DJ Jazzy Jeff and Fresh Prince. Then after that, we had Queen B and P. Diddy. Summertime. And this one here needs no introduction. The vocalist extraordinaire, known as Coco from SWV. And yes, you guessed it, that theme, it's all about the sunshine. Wherever you are, if you're embracing it, or if you're speaking it into existence, it doesn't matter what weather you got outside. These tunes make you feel good inside. Let's take you back to the old school. Here's

0: Most definitely this one here brings back some memories. Like I said, we're playing some sunshine music. Whether you're embracing it or whether you're speaking it into existence, it's all out playing them sunshine tunes. Allure, once again, head over heels. And now let's play some Maxwell.
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0: And if you haven't already, as I always say, explore our website. 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Here's Maxwell, Coco Cure.

definition of air. Great neo-soul music, Maxwell Coco Cure. But for the next one is something I know I have not played on Cruise yet. Some people may remember this one, some people might have forgotten it. But some people may not have ever heard it. That being said, let's play some of this. And after it plays, I will tell you who the artist is. Well, maybe during the track, you know me.

So if this is the first time you're hearing this song, the song is called A Thousand Hugs and Kisses, or Kisses and Hugs. And the artist formerly known as, yes, that's right, The Sounds of Prince. This one here definitely is a couple of years old. Some of you may know it. Tune's not bad, you know. This tune sounds really good. It might

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2: 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Now, this song here is most definitely underrated, and personally one of my favorites.

most definitely one of my favorites. Mary J. Blige joints. I mean, there's so many to pick. But that one there, oh, most definitely. So just be real. We've all beaten out real love. You remind me. And be happy. Sometimes you've got to search for the album tracks. And that being said, and find CLK and find cruise-radio.com style. I'm going to drop another album track. This one here by Bobby

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His debut song, of course, Slow Down. I mean, we didn't know what to expect from an album. Oh gosh. He most definitely left a great impression.

And you know there's certain tunes you cannot interrupt. I mean, who am I to interrupt the lovely sounds of Deborah Cox? Especially when she takes it to the bridge. And when she takes it to the bridge, she takes it to all the bridges. It's the Big Bang Music Machine, known as cruise-radio.com. CLK. I'm just doing my thing. We call this section, this feature, the forget-me-nots. And that being said, the very first time I personally heard Eric Benet, he sounded just like this. Taking it back to the mid-90s with this one here, Eric Benet, simply called Spiritual Fang.

the great sounds of Eric Benet, Spiritual Thing, his very first song, the first time I ever heard him. Let's play some Tyrese. Most definitely one of them joints I remember playing back in the day at Soundbar.

0: Reese, and he likes them girls. 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I haven't heard that one for a minute, so I thought, you know what?
1: Yeah, that's it. Was it? Yeah.

0: So this one here, a little something from the ML LaRue. Simply called Sweet Misery. This is a remix. And of course, Mel LaRue, one half of the back in the day group, Root Theory. I believe at one stage her name was called Sweetback as well. Also, these artists change their names every 2 minutes. Most definitely one of them artists that I would love to see live. The way she hits a high note. Most definitely we'll give Mariah Carey a run for her money. So I'll tell you what, as we're playing those forget-me-nots here on Cruise, why don't we go back in the day? Let's dig in the crates and play something from Tony Thompson. From his debut album. Of course, Tony Thompson was the lead singer of the group High Five in the 90s. And in the mid-90s, he made something that sounded like this.
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3: 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Just let it breathe for a second.

you just said. The great sounds of Lenny Kravitz and Jay-Z. Third track, Storm. Haven't played this one in a minute, so I thought, you know what? It's dedicated to this session. To forget-me-nots. Tunes that might have slipped the net. And that being said, let's play one from Jaheim. And this one here has definitely got a bit of a get up and dance. Absolutely wicked tune. Very, very, very underrated. But of course, I prefer the version without Jadakiss. And it goes. And please remember, our website, all the W's, cruise-radio.com. Massive shout out to all the silent listeners. A massive shout out to NK31. Big up Nikhil as well. Big up Johnny Two Jugs. Fixer B. And all those listening to the cruise. Breakfast cruise. Maybe it's the afternoon where you're listening. It's a CLK.

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And this is the way.

she calls me sunshine, saying that my face is big and bright as the sun shining through my smile into her heart. And I've been called a lot of things before, but never anything remotely close to celestial. Since I know for sure that she was heaven sent, I trust that she

the amazing sounds of Mark Evans giving me joy. Stevie Wonder lyrics delivered by Donny Hathaway. It doesn't get better than that, I tell ya. This is the big one, cruise-radio.com, myself, CRK. A little bit energy. Get that spring in your step, you know what I mean? Tunes you don't hear every day. 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

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To get you on your good foot, most definitely not on your bad. You know what I mean? So that being said, I want to cast your minds back to when you first heard house music. You know we like to do things a little bit different here. I'm going to take you back in the days when house sounded like this.

0: 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I'm dancing around the studio today like I've drunk 10 Red Bulls and I've had 5 Mars bars, 1 Snickers, and a bottle of original Lucozade. And of course, that's on top of my usual beverage of choice. And those that know me know it has to be Yorkshire tea bags. And the milk has to be Cravendale. Oh, mate. Let me tell you. And you know what? I'll tell you something, though. When I came to the studio, why is the studio an absolute mess? I beg you, tell me. And you know, you have the management. I mean, I don't get it. They smoke cigars regularly. I'm not talking about the kind of you buy at your local Lundis. We're talking about the Cubanas ones. The Cubans, they smoke that regular. With all their big rings. Stage, baby. Hanging out of their Bentley. Oh, rescue. But you still can't afford. I say can't afford. I'm not going to say can't afford, because that's a lie. But they don't want to pay for a cleaner to clean up my studio. What's wrong with them? Move their body for me. And a little birdie tells me they're blaming me for the mess. Word. I beg you, tell them. No. I beg. Frankie Knuckles. Says how she told me on the vocals. Girl. Classic house music, girl, from the Godfather of House. You are my world. And that ends that little feature, Soulful House, the energy to get a spring in your step. The Big Bad Cruise-radio.com. I'm CLK. Let's play some more classic music.
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0: And that's where we're returning to the air classics. Let's play some of this. The Love Has Come Around, and it sounds like this. I don't care what anybody says. You can't be nodding your head as vigorous as I am right now. I'm almost going to headbutt the microphone. Listen, life is what you make it, you know. So make it a good one. So if you feel like singing and dancing along, dancing and singing along, that's it, that's the right way around. Who am I to stop you? Just do your own little thing. And if you're getting funny looks, if you're listening to us on your commute or wherever you're going, don't watch other people. Just tell them, you don't know about Cruise. You don't know about Cruise, because if you knew about Cruise, you'd be doing what I'm doing.
4: CLK.

talk about music with instruments. Donald Byrd, Lovers Coming Round, playing on Cruise. Love and energy in this one. Let's play some more music with a message, and it sounds like this. Of course, we're talking about the legends, Frankie Beverly and Maze.

0: was the song that was recorded. Don't worry about my speech. That's the after effects of all those Red Bulls I was drinking. Imagine, I don't touch that stuff. I'm only messing. Ever there was a song recorded to lift up your energy, lift up your spirits, this is it here. Frankie Beverly and Maze, of course, Joy and Pain. But you know what? The next one is definitely going to make you rock and sway. Definitely going to make you tap your heel if you're styling it out dancing. I like sunshine. But you know what? I'm going to let this part play. Clap along.
1: Joy and pain. I like sunshine and rain.
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2: Sending this one here to all the drivers. 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And you can tell Boss Man what fragrance of air freshener you prefer. Pick up those that be washing their own cars. Getting the hose out, getting the bucket out. And you know what I saw the other day? I saw somebody, the rain was pouring down. I saw someone with an anorak outside soaping up their car. So I pulled up, I said, yo, what are you doing? Don't watch me, you know. The rain's going to rinse the car off. All the suds are going to go. Oh, I just shook my head. Big up all the drivers, all the silent listeners. Had this one on me. This is Rose Royce. Car wash. Who remembers the video?

Family and View. I imagine you got a big massive afro, you're wearing flares. Ah, mate, do you remember that movie, Car Wash? You had the fly, you had Hippo. Do you remember the boss man? And also Dwayne, or was it Abdullah? Boy. Memories, eh? Listen, that was a little fun section, a little laugh. Let's play some music that sounds like this.

Brighton. But the music master himself, Stevie Wonder. You see that? We're just trying to bring the sunshine out.

to the classics. I thought it was rude not to play something from the back catalogue of the Loose Ends. Jane Eugene, Steve Nichols, and of course, Carl McIntosh. One that everybody knows the words to. And if you haven't heard this song before, cool blimey, you need help.

0: Once again, the great sounds of a Loose Ends Hanging on a String. Now, if you're a first-time listener, let me say this to you.
1: Hi, how you doing? 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
0: And how are you enjoying Cruise?
1: Hi, how you doing?
0: The many varieties of music.
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0: better than this, mommy. 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
1: Junior, yeah. 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
0: Yeah. 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
1: All right,
0: mommy. 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
1: All right, I love you too. And God, no man, no, I'm glad you.

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0: 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The day party they're all talking about. The big seven-star marquee soiree on the 12th of July. 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

0: 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My name is Touch T. You're listening to Cruise Radio, and I'm going to be entertaining you for the next 3 hours or so. Get yourself comfortable. Get yourself a drink. You could be working. If you're working, headphones turned up loud.
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like I said before, I'll be entertaining you for the next 3 hours. Made that 2 hours and 45 minutes. If you've never caught the name, my name is Touch T. We'll be playing some of this, some of that, and then some. Okay, let's chill. Scott, come in. 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If you want-

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All the songs I've been playing are remixed by myself, Touch T. Part of the Refix crew, there's about 12, could be a bit more than 12 of us that are remixing. And you can get this via the Remix crew, the Boss Lady. Telephone number 07757622849. I repeat that number, 07757622849. Check out the Boss Lady. She'll point you in the right direction and that. Here's another one. I do love this mix. I do love it. 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

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Not going nowhere but my laptop.

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0: Coming to town in the near future. You never know.

refixes that I'm playing, the remixes or the replans. 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I repeat that number 07757622849. I'll say one more time. The Refix crew, all the mixes I'm playing here, barring the exclusive 07757622849. 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
1: Third hour. Third and final hour. Right here on Cruise Radio. My name's Touch T. Don't keep it to yourself. Tell others. Do not be selfish. Noel Gordon mixed up with Chuck Mangione. Foxy, Touch T remix. 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

I said before, all these remixes, all these refixes, all these replanning available via the Refix Crew. 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I repeat that number, 07757622849. 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That's the right number. 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

Oh man, good afternoon. Sorry about the late start. Brother Knight is in the building. Okay, got to be a bit of catching up to do. Right, we're going to go to Soulful House. I did have Soulful House for the first hour. We're going to go to Soulful House for the next half an hour. Easy juggling.

Also, a big shout out to all the Arsenal fans out there. You had a wonderful weekend. I saw plenty of you at the parade. Oh man, what a vibe. It's unfortunate we didn't win the Champions League, but hey, we won something. Hear me crying.

also, on a news level, Serena Williams is back. After 4 years out, it's official. Sky Sports News. The Queen of Tennis is back.

easy juggling. For some of you, I've spoken for at least 2 to 3 weeks. I know it's not quite summer,

So from 5 to 6, we're going to get down with the usual. Neo, soul, refixes, remixes. So for the next 7 minutes, I'm just going to try and juggle through. If you're on Mixcloud, I'm going to carry on juggling through until 5.

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like I said, guys, I would like to apologise for the first half an hour. Technical faults. Tell you what I'm feeling inside. But from about 5:10, we're going to get down with the neo-soul, refixes, remixes, exit mix.

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If you're celebrating something special, do it in style. 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

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There's a senior member. 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But yes, it's Margaret, Andrea, and Lady Scorpion. If you're ever blessed, as any of the other DJs, if you're ever blessed, have these three in your chat room. You snooze, you lose, too bad. 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

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And on top of that, I'm going to give you literally 70% of brand new exclusive material.

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0: Gina Sidman. Track title. Like a whisper. Like a whisper. But like a whisper. Her voice. I don't know what it is. It just.

So Eddie said he was at the parade yesterday. He was walking like a penguin for 7 hours. Eddie, if you didn't know, he walked like a penguin anyway.

What's up? This is Walshy Fire, representing for Major Lazer, and you're listening to DJ Brother Knight. Keep banging them fire remixes, King. Salute! Walshy Fire said that. Be

And again, if you haven't heard the news, Serena Williams is back. She's come out of 4 years of retirement. And I know a lot of you guys are thinking, she broke. No. Don't be that bad mind. She have money. Remember, she had children, so, and them children probably, you know, can talk now and etc. So, get her life back together, innit?

Margaret and Lady Scorpion. Actually, even Andrea. Actually, even down to all of the listeners. If you haven't got your ticket, but I mean, no, sir, none of you have your frock. On the 11th, you know what? I'm not even going to talk about it. Just listen.

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1: This is the place to be, the blue and white soiree. 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

0: 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And by the way, I also will be there.
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0: That's Pablo Mix and D-Max birthday collaboration. The Blue and White Soiree. Now let's not get it twisted. You don't have to come down there just to the tee. You know your frock. Just be comfortable. Try and get the colours and just come out and party.

And that's at the, as we know it, as Silks. It's now changed its name, refurbished, but we're at the big bit. Remember when we used to go there? You had the front bar. But behind the back bar, there's like a bigger. Yeah. So it's back there. So remember, the front bar will not hold us because there's that many people and tickets already sold. But get your tickets before they are sold out. Don't do the lastminute.com, get on the door, and then man won't tell you about £30, you know. Like, what? Tickets are only 15? Or 10? I don't know what they're going for, but you know. So make sure you get your ticket. And also tell a friend, tell a friend, and tell a friend. And if you're bored, just look in the mirror and tell.

I don't know, is there such a, maybe they got the ADHD and all that type of thing there. Is there such a syndrome? I got gifts to bring. I know what Pablo would say. Yeah, it's called throwing your dummy out the pram. But you know when something just don't start right and then it just messes up the whole thing? Like, that's what I'm like. Like, if it don't start right, anything, to be fair, and honestly, it could be anything. It doesn't start like how you want it to start and it just throws. You can do it 101 times. It happens to me even at work. I could be making, I'm an engineer, I could be making something I've made probably 50, 60, 70 times. And the minute I can't find one of my spans,

Cruise Radio. A different type of tune. This one's called Melody by, again, V, the vocalist. I think it's a guitar, but it reminds me of Prince for some mad reason. I don't know why. You tell me.

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What you know? No, nothing like Prince. Okay. 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I meant the music behind the guitar. That's right. Hey, who's a guitar? Yes, it's a guitar. All right. But you don't feel, Margaret, put Prince's vocals on this, it wouldn't make sense. I will make it make sense. Come on, man, that's got Prince written all over it.

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Okay. 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Yeah. Yeah. I'll go. I'll take that. I know Prince and him are two different, but I like him too. So I'll go with that. I'll take that. Actually, did I just give up? Did I just back down? No, it's Prince. Sticking with Prince. We're going to agree to disagree.

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So the artist is called V the Vocalist. He's got loads of tracks, honestly. I like his voice. 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

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And when I got up in the morning, I swear to God, the wallpaper was on my back.

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0: Gonna to Paul Lawrence, Lord of yours, wherever you are, near or far. Thank you very much.
1: And girl,
0: for your advice is absolutely noted. Thank you. It's always welcome. If you're just tuned on to us, it is Cruise Radio. My name is Casey Jones. I'm here to the hour of 8 o'clock with assorted flavors. Anything can happen around here. Donnie Ray simply says, I am truly gonna miss you.

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Aretha Franklin alongside Elton John. Something different each and every week.

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Aretha Franklin, the Queen of Soul, alongside Elton John.

That song is called A Sword and Flames. It's the same for right here on the bigger band radio station, Cruise Radio. Anything can happen.

She says, like you're loving. 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

Lady Scorpion, I love that emoji. Wow. Or do they call it a sticker? All I say is do your thing each and every time.

0: 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The day party they're all talking about. 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
1: 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So make sure you are there because you are the judges. 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
0: I've forgotten where all the buttons are. I've forgotten everything. This getting old thing, you know, it ain't no joke.

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If you got anything to say, put it in the chat room on Mixcloud. From our five group LP to these solo ventilation gems, I keep it rough and rugged. Underneath us right about now sounds Mr. Al Jarreau featuring Fife, is In My Music. Kicked off the show with Mr. Busta Rhymes, Bust a Bus, and I Love My. It's a bit rude. Then we had Lloyd featuring Wheezy, and it's all about the girls around the world. Is it just me, or has anyone else been suffering the last week or so?

0: I think I got a couple of dry jokes I might squeeze in. But as per usual, this show is going to be, the first hour is all about 21st century beats. Then we go back in time to the 20th century from 9 until 10. We kick off with the pop threesome between 9 and 10. And then from 10 to 11, we have the big people selection, slow jams, lovers rock and revival. So if you like that mixed bag of music, you are in the right place at the right time. Do not move a muscle.
1: This is Monday Night Special. 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

to JC. JC's in the chat room. How you doing, my dear? 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

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That's how long it's been. It's your boy Da Vinci on the Monday Night Special. I'm not sure if it sounds like I've had a sore.

Now every now and then you try and swallow something and your ears start to pop like you're on an airplane. Yeah, I'm at that stage. Don't get too close to your speakers just in case. You just never know. And do remember, you can still catch us on the same old number, 07908 492 822.

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Come and say hello. Come and say hello, and then bring a friend. 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

Sounds of Miss Amy Winehouse. I'm sure there's a lyrics in there where she was talking about soaking her peas. Or did I mishear it?

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0: So I thought I'd squeeze her in. Sounds of Miss Beyoncé Knowles.

Fantastic sounds of Miss Beyoncé Knowles. It's all about the love on top. I'm not going to go into any details about that. Okay, on Miss Cloud, what we're going to try and do this evening is break the 50 mark. Last time we got to about 43 views just on Miss Cloud Live alone. Still trialing Miss Cloud Live next month or so, maybe till the end of the year even. And we'll see how it goes. But in the meantime, just playing tunes from the early noughties. Whatever happened to Blue Cantrell? Cruise Radio, Monday Night Special, y'all. And before anybody asks,

0: Usually before this time, I've sent out shouts to Kayvon Brown. I've no idea where he is these days. We may have to send out a search team.
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1: Here we go.
0: In the meantime, sounds of Duele says takes two to tango. I love this tune. 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
1: 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Baseline.

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0: And before anybody asks, no. 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It might come as a shock, but it just happens to be true.

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Send it out to all the ladies who accept drinks from strangers and then wonder why they hang around them for the whole night. Please understand, when you accept a drink, it's almost like signing a contract. Me and you, detonite.

0: 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Watch an Amanda Vinci. 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
1: This is for all my ladies out there.
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0: someone needs to let me know if they think this is the best tune that this artist has ever made. 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
3: I got all my failures confused. 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

all those who've been trying really hard to escape the cost of living crisis by keeping their heating off for as long as possible. 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

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I had a headache before, now it feels like I got two headaches. Also from next week, gonna be pushing for the Mixcloud

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0: Those big tunes that you never get to hear when you're out and about partying. Fantastic sounds of Mr. D Sharp, and he says, let's dub it up and rub it up and scrub it up.
1: Let's rub it up.
0: And every other kind of up it up you can think of. 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

I'm telling you, is this a tune or is this a tune? Evening shouts to Mossy 73. How you doing? Fire, fire. The Amazing Grace. Firing shot.

can't do it. I have such a headache. Brilliant sounds of the Investigators. That was the last one in the Lovers and Revival selection. Right about now, you slow jam jammers, it's your time.

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4: 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I'm talking to you, baby.
0: Probably the saddest music video of all time. Sounds of Aaron Hall.

0: Fantastic sounds of Mr. Aaron Hall and I Miss You. And if you've never seen the video to this, go onto YouTube, tap in Aaron Hall and I Miss You. But make sure you got a box of tissues before you do it.
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3: See, baby, you're my little secret.
0: Miss Love Shoes, Miss Management TV.
3: And that's how we gotta keep it.
0: Shouts out to Miss Lillian Alexander, the Don P1.
3: If you don't tell, I won't tell.
0: Easy Mossy 73. I know you're here this evening.

0: Whitehead brothers, your love is a 187.
1: I don't know what this girl.
0: I understand that they're going to be in the country.
1: Definitely.
0: Sometime soon, I think.
1: Word.
0: Yeah. Easy, Mr. Sophisticated.
1: Just remember, we're bulletproof.
0: Now, earlier I played a tune by Jilly from Philly. And I asked a question. Is that her best tune?
1: Take me to heaven.
0: I asked that because if it isn't, I think this one could be a contender. Even though it is so underrated and never played anywhere.
2: Da Vinci, I just love the way you drop those slow jams on me, baby. Now give it to me.

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Shout out to all those who've been trying really hard to escape the cost of living crisis by keeping their heating off for as long as possible. It was all going well till the weekend, wasn't it? Yeah, like, stuff it. I'm not no polar bear. I'm not no penguin. I need some heat in my skin. Central heating comes on, and the world feels like a much nicer place.

0: 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I had a headache before, now it feels like I got two headaches. 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

0: Those big tunes that you never get to hear when you're out and about partying. Fantastic sounds of Mr. D Sharp, and he says, let's dub it up and rub it up and scrub it up.
1: Let's rub it up. 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
0: And every other kind of up it up you can think of. 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

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Evening shouts to Mossy 73. How you doing? Fire, fire. The Amazing Grace. Firing shot.

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0: 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And everyone listening right about now, go and find yourselves a box of tissues. 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
4: 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I'm talking to you, baby.
0: 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Sounds of Aaron Hall.

0: Fantastic sounds of Mr. Aaron Hall and I Miss You. And if you've never seen the video to this, go onto YouTube, tap in Aaron Hall and I Miss You. But make sure you got a box of tissues before you do it.
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0: Shouts out to Miss Lillian Alexander, the Don P1.
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0: Easy Mossy 73, I know you're here this evening.

Sounds of Escape, My Little Secret, featuring Candy Barris, and I have no idea what the other people's names are. Where's Anne-Marie when you need her?

0: So the Whitehead brothers, your love is a 187.
1: I don't know what this girl.
0: I understand that they're going to be in the country.
1: Definitely.
0: Sometime soon, I think.
1: Word.
0: Yeah. Easy, Mr. Sophisticated.
1: Just remember, we're bulletproof.
0: Now, earlier I played a tune by Jilly from Philly. And I asked a question. Is that her best tune?
1: Take me to heaven.
0: I ask that because if it isn't, I think this one could be a contender. Even though it is so underrated and never played anywhere.
2: Da Vinci, I just love the way you drop those slow jams on me, baby. 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

bed. 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Shouts out to all those who've been a bit under the weather for the last few days. I know exactly how you feel. Hopefully we'll all be 100% this time next week. 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